0: for South.
1: 4923.
0: 4 on Apple 3, still rolling. Eastbound toward the Wellfield. Yeah, Southland. Edward actually did it. 499. The white Ford. Got an improv route.
1: Clear 21 and 15. Are you clear?
0: Pulling in at 480. Manufacturing plant here.
1: Okay, pulling in. Still not stopping. 2002.
2: Work.
0: And it's 4 on that parking spot here.

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0: Last read, R-E-E-D, first of Brent, B-R-E-N-T, middle of Allen with an E. He's a white male, 1-2 of 81.
1: Clear, standby.

0: subject is showing a revoked license, 729 Fargo. He also has 3 warrants out of the county district court. Failed to appear for arraignment. Various bonds, $750, $300, and $1,000. Sent off to safety caution and lien, as well as a CMS hit. Discharged from probation 2018 for possession of methamphetamine.
1: Back up.
0: 2008.
1: Central 15.
0: 4915.
1: 4 out.
0: 2008.

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1: 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No text.
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0: Denver 21. 4921. I'm clear of 23's traffic stop.
1: You're clear of 2011.

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0: 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If arresting while license revoked, destroy the plate.
1: Thanks.
0: You're welcome.

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0: One, Frank. Tom, Frank. William, one, Edward. Tom, three. David, Frank. Adam, 2, 7, 5, 6, 7.
1: Same.
0: Jesus, added a list.
1: I'm clear. Did I come back to a Ford F-150?
0: Hey, first.
1: 2015.

0: 3426. Can you copy a call?
1: Right.
0: You could check west on 96 near the 59. One caller reporting that she believes she witnessed a bald eagle get hit and thrown into the median. She's concerned it needs medical attention.
1: Clear.
0: 2019.
1: 7. 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Where are you guys at?

0: 你是中山政府。
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1: Clear, what's your name? I'll take her if you don't want.
0: That's 1-2-1.

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2: Water Highway, Crossville Woodland, Morrison Lake, Saranac Fire and Life Ambulance. Hey, responding on a 55-year-old male, that's unconscious. Central's clear, 20-35.
0: Sure, there wasn't somebody on station. I thought you guys were all out, but she's going to be in a white truck. She'd like to talk to you about a complaint her ex-boyfriend made about her. States that she's not acting crazy.
2: Clear. 2035. Water Highway, 8120 West Blue Water Highway, cross of Woodland Drive, Morrison Lake Road. Responding on a 55-year-old male, unconscious, abnormal breathing. Central's clear, 2036.

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Saranac-Medic 5. Can we get a description of the house?

0: 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Long driveway right.
1: I did try and contact the caller to see if there's anything that sits out by the roadway to assist you, but she's not answering.
0: We're clear, thank you.

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0: Cargo and division in the city behind Zero Queen Victor Nora 11 on a white fusion. Flip one.
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1: 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It's outside the city. I advise you to go down to the sheriff's office to speak with one of them about it.
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0: Give you a copy of call.
1: Go ahead.
0: It's going to be the Weber Dam, 2999 Weber Road, across the Pekins Road. We received a call from Consumer Energy stating there's two people fishing at the Weber Dam. Where they're at now is fine, but they keep moving closer to the spillway, so they'd like them caught too.
1: Clear. Yeah.
0: Thank you. 2133.

0: this one.
1: 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We'll be back in service.
0: Okay, 2134.

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1: Kelsey and David.
0: Can you copy a call?
1: Favor, go ahead.
0: 7551 West Riverside in Boston Township, across of Summit Street and Darby Road. Caller advises there's a vehicle in the Jeep Cherokee, unknown plate, parked at the storage unit, flashing their lights. Thought it was suspicious. Wanted it checked out.
1: What?
0: 2212.

0: sounds like sucks. 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
1: I was going to go through there anyways. I think I'm going to be on the 26th, but try out. Good job, Sal.
0: Sounds good.
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2: 552505. To a 1980 assembled trailer registered to Terry Lutzenheiser out of 5231 Bluewater Highway, Saranac. Tony, 2014.

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1: Good.
0: Subject is showing an officer safety caution, as well as positive CMS discharge, sentenced to jail only. Also showing one out of your department, criminal bench failure to appear, 50-mile pickup. Except 10% for bond. Bond is 618 cash surety. Also showing one out of White Lake Township. Felony for narcotics possession. Statewide pickup. Other than that, canceled out of Burnett.

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Thirty-four, 5-1.

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1: 345, go ahead.
0: I'm out with 26. Do you copy of them?
1: Go ahead.
0: One Charles, four Paul, John Mary, boy X-ray, seven King, David 4, 1-4, 7-2, 5.
1: Clear, stand by.

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Yeah. I play Goose back on a 2019 Jeep Cherokee registered to the subject at 26 Ram, Jason Curbison. 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
0: 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He's on step one.
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1: Good.
0: 74609, repeating. 74609, being out to you.
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0: 27. 3455, that comes back no lane on a 2006 Pontiac G6 registered to a Gregory Allen Wilcox out of Lake Odessa. Expires 525 of 27. Yeah, these, yes.
1: Clear.
0: 27.
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0: Subject is showing an officer safety caution as well as positive CMS discharge from parole. Other than that, she is suspended out of Saranac.
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0: War Honda Accord, registered to Paris McCoon out of Stanton. 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
1: 10-4, what's your age?
0: Born in 2005.
1: I got it, thanks.
0: You're welcome.

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0: I had a jailbreak for any mileage.
1: What?
0: 74620, repeating 74620.
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0: 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That information has also been printed down to the jail cell.
1: Great, thank you.
0: Okay, turn board.
1: Five seven,
0: go ahead.
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0: 7311.

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1: What?
0: You have one of the sheriff's department looking to turn herself in. It's going to be Michaela Marie Topo. 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

0: 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Prepare to copy a VOL for a stabbing suspect out of Montcalm County. Break. Central continuing, VOL for a 2016 Chevy Cruze Limited. Registration is going to be Boy Yellow Victor 130. It's going to be registered to a James William Gruber out of Gowan. Stabbing occurred in the Gowan area, unknown direction of travel. Occurred around 2200. If located, please detain and advise Montcalm County Central Dispatch. Subject could possibly be armed. All units clear.
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0: You can head out to 360 East Tuttle Road, 360 East Tuttle, Canterbury States. Caller is in lot 315. States that the trailer across from him, there is a vehicle outside playing loud music. Would like it turned down.
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0: 3426, go ahead.
3: 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We'll take care of that.
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0: Last name's going to be Garcia, G-A-R-C-I-A, to be a hyphen, and then also Garcia. And no middle name. 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Date of birth is 9/4/93. I have the ops if you can't find them.
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0: 2017 Toyota Camry, registered to Wilmer Antonio Hernandez Padilla out of Kokomo, Indiana. Expiration is 5/28/27. EIV is unknown.
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You're responding on a 73-year-old female, fall, such clear to 42.

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0: 26, comes back in Elena 2005 Ford 500, registered to Stephanie Marie Raymer out of Portland. 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
0: I am.

Street in Saranac, across Riverside Drive in Parsonage. Outside of the building, there's a 72-year-old female, sick, not responding normally. Central School Year 305. County Central Dispatch to Saranac first responders. If you could respond, priority 1, 320 Summit Street, 320 Summit Street, across Riverside and Parsonage. Outside of the building, 72-year-old female, sick person. Altered LOC with a headache, Central School Year 305.

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0: Central Dispatch to 4640, unit to back. Have a commercial alarm at McDonald's in Portland, 1432 East Grand River Avenue, 1432 East Grand River Avenue, across of Bristy and Bridge. Showing panic alarm from keypad. 4640, you clear?
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1: 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I'll make contact with the driver here. 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

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So I'm going to go at 496 South State Road, 496 South State Street, cross the Leona Drive and East Blue Water Highway, 84-year-old female, fall. No priorities and some social spare 338.

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1: Good morning. You're clear on tone 340.

Ionia County Central Dispatch to Portland EMS. This is your second tone on a priority 3, 496 South State Street in Duomo, 496 South State Street, cross off Leona Drive and Blue Water. You're spending on an 84-year-old female fall. No injuries, central clear, 3E42.

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1: Go ahead.
0: It's going to be at Sunset Ridge, 7204 East Grand River Avenue, 7204 East Grand River Avenue, left 202, cross of Sunset Boulevard. They are spawning for two females that were fighting. They are separated now. We're still getting further.
1: Clear.
0: Do you want another unit?
1: Sure, for now.
0: 34-5, are you available?
2: I am.
0: Claire, could you have her with him, please?

0: I'm 17.
1: All right.
0: The first female, Tabby Hansen, is showing one out of Montcalm. Civil bench failure to appear. No pickup. $259.60. Personal. Other than that, valid out of building. Still working on the other.
1: Okay.
0: Storm.

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0: East Green River, east of Kiefer, Mine, Four Nora, Robert, Paul, 39 on Silver, Malibu.
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1: 34-5-1.
0: Who are the parties involved? Is that, like, come back to?
1: Jesse James Miller, our caller. The plate comes back to Jesse James Miller. Believe that is our caller.
0: Is the caller involved in this?
2: Jesse is the one that lives at that residence. The female Darby came there, wasn't supposed to, and that's when Haley and Jesse went out to the vehicle, and Darby swung at her at that location.

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0: 29.
1: Central 67.
0: 67.
1: Good morning, service. Take me southport.
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1: I said we did not. Give him an SOS return.
0: Did you get her full file? It's Haley, H-A-Y-L, double E as in Edward, K-A-Y, Earl, like the name, 38 of 06, I believe.
1: I will attempt to

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1: Confirm.
0: Air, what advisor?
1: Clear. 34-5 Conventional.
2: Go on.
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1: I'll be clear.
0: Session 416.
1: Central 345. 345,
0: go ahead.
1: Same traffic.
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0: 49 units secure, 543.

when you're having social dispatch to Life EMS, if you could respond, priority 1 to Ionia Correctional, 1576 West Bluewater Highway, 1576 West Bluewater Highway, cross of Yeomans and Wall Street. They're responding to the Sally Port for a 37-year-old male, unresponsive. They have administered Narcan. Subject clear, 545.

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1: Clear 627.

Steelwell east on 96 near the 63 mile marker. Eastbound, just passing the Saran Aircraft area for a red truck, semi-truck with a white dry trailer. Caller advises the vehicle is all over the road. He does not think the driver is doing well. Central Clear, 655.

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1: 31st car 15, 16 being car 7, 14 car 14, 402. Take my phone.
0: Good morning, 701. Also, if somebody could give us a TX reference of a pickup order.

0: 4922,
1: good morning.
0: Good morning. I'm in car 43.
1: That's right.
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0: Central, 3415.
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0: Morning, I'm also in service. I am 416, I'll be in car 8.

9 is Ashley Bench, 2 Lights Ambulance, Target Tree Medical, 3980 Bennett Road, 3980 Bennett Road, crosses of Hartwell and Crooked Creek Road. Liver is running for a 73-year-old male. Had an endoscopy and now has a fever and has been sick. The central's clear at 732.

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0: And plate is clearly 2011 Chevy Impala, four doors, registered to Nathaniel Wolfeis of General Road, Ionia. Bell is 12 of 26.
1: Yeah, I'm clear. Thank you.
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1: Good morning. Go ahead.
0: Morning. We're back from Wayne County. How is the report?
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0: 627, copy a call. Call 36 Kenwood Ave, apartment number 6, off of Irving. Macy Brokaw was on the trail behind the apartments. She was bit by a black lab mix looking dog. She was with a little boy, unknown where they went. She's not requesting EMS.
1: Questions.
0: 821.

0: 1-0, attaboy, Henry 5, Black Murano.
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0: 3415 from Central for one confirmation.
1: Good.
0: Ingham County is out with Quentin Lee Brown. Your department has a criminal bench for probation violation. Bond is $20,500. It says original charge was failure to pay child support. Then he failed to report to probation following release from jail. So the statewide pickup, they're wondering if you ought to make a meet.
1: Okay, from.
0: Okay, clear.
1: You see where they'd be willing to meet at? Yeah, let me know.
0: I will.

0: Good.
1: The male has a PBT of 0.052. Is that still okay?
0: Yeah, that's fine.
1: Okay, quick.

0: 3415.
1: Good.
0: They're wondering if you could meet at the Flying J at 7800 West Grand River Avenue in Grand Lodge.
1: Hey, friend. Can you start a CFS with that address? And one of us will head that way. I'll let you know which one in a minute.
0: Hey, friend.

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1: 854.

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1: It's the 23rd.
0: Great, thank you.
1: You're welcome. You're welcome.

0: 3434.
1: Clear, Circuit Court. We're going to be out to jail for a few minutes.
0: Okay, clear.

0: 467 status.
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0: You're welcome, 6474 status.
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0: No, okay. Do you have a complaint number from that PI yesterday?
1: Today from.
0: Can I have it, please?
1: Today from, I'll give you a text.

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1: Go ahead.
0: I'm going to be out at Reading Hoppus for follow-up, no trust me.
1: Okay, clear.

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0: 6215 Belding Road. 6215 Belding Road crosses of South Drive and Chickering Road. Going to be a welding being checked out of David Wilson, born in 84. He's been contacting his child's mother repeatedly this morning, threatening suicide, has threatened to shoot himself, and has talked about overdosing. Unknown if he has any weapons. Caller stated that he was attempting to purchase a firearm about a month ago. She's not sure if he ever went through with that. She states that he has had a lot of alcohol overnight last night, possibly cocaine as well. Break.
1: Go ahead.
0: He does have a history of suicide threats before, but caller's not aware of any actual attempts. He did send the caller a text during our phone call. And also be advised, this address is not a house. She said it's his shop, but he has been staying there. Break 3416, can you back 17?
2: Hey, firm. Sounds like 15 is going to fold that way, too.
0: Okay, I'm clear. Thank you. For units responding, be advised, Mr. Wilson has a criminal bench for traffic offense on a Westland PD. With a $5,000 bond. Break. Central continuing out of Montcalm County is a civil for neglect child. $506 cash bond only. That's all.
3: Central 17, if we make contact, can you check if they want either a meet or a lodge?
0: Yeah, once contact is legal, do that? Or do you want me to do it before?
3: Once we're out with him.
0: Okay.

0: 3425, copy a call. Have a 13-year-old that just took off after assaulting relatives at 5622 West Mulhager Highway across the Lucky Lane and Johnson Road. Beth Zeller advising Darian Zeller. Tried to take caller's phone, hit her in the arm a couple of times, and then took off running. Break. He's wearing a dark Hollister shirt and jeans, possibly ran into the woods, no weapons or alcohol.
1: I'm clear.
0: Do you want a backup unit?
1: Central 16, I'm on Dill Dynall, folks south, and try to see if I can find them.
0: I'm clear.

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1: 3434.
0: Clear in the jail. En route with one back to Wayne County.
1: That was quick. You're not back to Wayne County at 929.

0: 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Thank you. Break 3414-7.
1: Thank you.
0: 934.
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1: 3417.
0: Myself and 15 are on scene. What's up, Tex?
1: You're out with Tex 942.

0: 425, do you want to text?
1: I'm also on text.
0: I'm clear.

0: 3425.
1: I have bad reception out here, but Juno has been located. He's back at the residence.
0: Unclear, juvenile's back at the residence, still no checks.
1: I hear.
0: I'm clear.
1: Central 16, I'm out with him.
0: Clear 16.
1: Central 627. Can you show me out at the 251 Salem Street on a walking trip? That would be all 7 trips.
0: Yeah, no checks. 947.

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0: 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We'll be clear of it.
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1: 3415, going with yourself.
0: 44 and Johnson, be one accident in a blue Chevy Silverado. Stand by, please. It's going to be 360040. The historical plate.
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0: March 7th.
1: But
0: I'll be clear with her. She lives in Portland Township.
2: Or 19.
1: 19.
2: I'll receive it.
1: 10-1.

0: dispatch to Berlin Orange Fire. If you could respond to westbound 96 near the 63-mile marker, westbound 96 near the 63-mile marker, vehicle being towed, Ford truck.
1: Do you know why that fire?
0: Is on fire. They pulled it away, no exposure. Central's clear, 10-05.
2: Carla.
1: Hi, I'm clear. We've got a vehicle fire westbound at the 63. He's going to be just outside of 14 area, but he's the closest I've got. Can I have permission to send him there? Okay. I'm clear, 3414.
2: No, I'm clear.
1: I'm clear, thank you. It sounds like it was a truck being towed by another vehicle, and the truck or wrecker, whichever it is on fire.
2: Now I'm clear.
1: 10-06.

0: City Central Berlin Orange. This is your third tone for an F-150 that was being towed on fire, now off the wrecker. Westbound at the 60th Street at 1009.
1: Good.
0: Just a quick correction. It's actually the vehicle that was being towed by the wrecker that caught on fire.
1: I'm clear on that. Thank you.
0: You're welcome. They do have it off the wrecker, and they pulled away from it a little ways.
1: Clear.
0: 1009. Westbound 96 by the 63 mile marker. They have gotten it off the tow truck and away from it. And it sounds like it's fully involved at 1010.

0: 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They do have it off the record, and they pulled away from it a little ways.
1: Clear.
0: 10:09.
2: Westbound 96 by the 63 mile marker. They have gotten it off the tow truck and away from it. And it sounds like it's fully involved at 10:10.
1: Can you check with fire and see if it's in the construction zone? Just trying to figure out where it's going to be easiest to get out.
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2: 10:10. SkyX, so we'll find out.
1: I'm clear. If fire's on scene, if you don't mind just checking with them.
2: Nobody's on scene yet.

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0: You're probably best off getting on at Jordan Lake, westbound. Yeah, that's kind of what I was thinking as well.
2: 34-14.
0: Go ahead.
2: It is in the construction. They are not blocking.
0: I'm clear. Thank you.
2: You're welcome.

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0: And Route 3.
1: I'm clear. Sirius X, also on route, just so you know, 1050.

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1: Good.
0: Are you clear of your last?
1: Hi, I need a hand down there.
2: No, we're all set. Just checking.
1: Okay.
3: Be advised, the wrecker driver called back and he believes this is possibly a hybrid vehicle. 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
0: I'm clear on that. I'm getting out of the 6-4 right now. I can see the smoke, so I'm guessing it's pretty big.
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0: 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It's fully involved.
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0: On scene, fully involved. We're going to have a three-way shutdown. What's up?
1: Clear, on scene, fully involved. Highway shutdown, westbound.
2: Sand for 14.
1: 3414.
2: JRS advising, we're going to have westbound shutdown, and looks like possibly eastbound as well.
1: I'm clear, thank you.
3: Can you show us out here? We're going to have to shut down the eastbound as well.
1: I'm clear. Both sides shut down at 1027.

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1: I'm clear for fire knockdown at 10:33.

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1: 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We're restaged at Jordan Lake Road, just continue this.
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0: You can show that's 100% out, and Saranac can go ahead and clear. 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
1: You guys, fire's 100% out. Saranac, can you clear? You can clear?
2: We are clear. 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
1: Everybody's clear, 1035.

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0: DDNR is not going to be able to take that call, so if you could.
1: Thank you.
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0: 39-6.
1: Good morning. 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

Pennsylvania Central, and the units in the area of 21 in Holly was westbound, turned into an unknown driveway. Pick and BOL for a white Chevy beat-up truck. Plate given, Sam Adam King 6024 is no record, unless it's just delayed. Caller advises that the male subject was on the phone, almost caused an accident, almost rolled. He has no taillights and no brake lights. Central's clear at 1024.

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0: Go ahead.
1: Westbound, one lane opened up. M1570, we just met. Current vehicle loaded up at Dodge County, the road closed from the bridge.
0: Clear, 1057.

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0: It's going to be at the public library, 334 Kent Street. 334 Kent Street. 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
0: Good morning, you can show me the county. I've got a traffic stop when you're ready.
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0: Westbound 96, off-ramp to 66, gonna be Illinois trailer plate 892-548, St. Tom, white truck, silver trailer.
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1: 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We're around back.
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0: 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Issue 9 says she's going to pull over at the alibi.
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0: 3425 for subject.
1: What?
0: Just so you're aware, 4918 is advising ambulance can continue priority 2, no loss of consciousness. He's due at 10-4 right now. 12 o'clock. And you're on scene at 12 o'clock.
1: Central 16.
0: 3416.
1: I'm out the alibi. Can we get EMS to your please? She wants to get her nose looked at.
0: I'm clear. 12 over. I just have trouble with 49 units. Priority 2 at the alibi, Riverside and Cleveland Street. It's going to be for a 17-year-old female, was involved in an assault. Nose is bleeding and she'd like to get it checked out. Units response.
2: Central 22, all clear from Med 1 and be off the alibi.
0: I'm clear. 22 is responding at 1201. Riverside Drive in Cleveland Street. Riverside Drive in Cleveland. PD is out with a 17-year-old female was involved in an assault. Has a nosebleed and would like to get it checked out. Central clear, 1201. We have to send them priority to automatically it's policy.
1: Okay.

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1: Go ahead.
0: I received a call from 513 Bridge Street. He reported a dog bite over the weekend and was advised by the officer that he spoke with that animal control would go to the neighbor's residence today, which is where the dog is from. Do you have that on your agenda for today?
1: You advised Ridge Street?
0: Affirmative. Caller's at 513 Ridge in Ionia, and the suspect is 516 Ridge.
1: I'm clear. The dog is here at the shelter. I will make contact with the victim.
0: Okay, I'm clear. Do you need his TX or anything?
1: I believe I have his wife's contact number, but if you could go ahead with him, please.
0: Sure. His name is Steve Lopez. It's 616-329-1964. Repeating, 616-329-1964. And if you could give me just a moment to get him off the phone. That's clear. And if you could give me just a moment to get him off the phone.
1: I'm clear.

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1: Go ahead.
0: Stephanie Wireman returned your call. If you could call her back.
1: Copy, thanks.
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1: Go ahead.
0: I'm clear of the county. Have a good night.
1: Clear. Have a good day. 1218.
0: Central, 3417.
1: Go ahead.
0: Clear last, back in. So.
1: Clear, 1218. 19, go ahead.
0: I'll be out, no choice.
1: 1218.

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1: What?
0: Can you give me a TX for an assist to Laco?
1: Abram.
0: Thank you, 1228.

0: 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Please try my call for Elway. 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
1: Four and a second.
0: Okay, I'm clear. Thank you.

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0: She could go to 1252 Kenwood Apartment. Check that. To the office manager's office, Gina Lucas. She's to report that apartment 207 had a Mr. Hawkins that's been trespassed from there. And he was there, he left out, but they want to report, and they don't know his first name. Thank you, 1253.
1: Central 3415.
0: Go ahead.
1: Myself in 25, clear life.
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0: be a law enforcement notification in regards to elder abuse at 750 East Grand River on the lot number. If you could contact CPS at the information of the CFO.
1: Okay.
2: Thank you, 1255.

0: Ionia Central dispatch to Breland Orange in Portland for priority one at 4980 East Grand River, 4980 East Grand River between Gregory and Whitlock. If you could respond to a 41-year-old male, possible cold S, my gun in the yard. Central clear at 1306. I need Central Bubba Countywide units to respond to code S, self inflicted ground travel on 4980 East Grand River, 4980 East Grand River, crosses of Gregory and Whitlock, male down in the backyard, shotgun next to him. Units to respond.
1: Roger, 14, Riverside Jackson. 15 route. 25 and 17 route.
0: I'm clear. 34, 19, and 15 to back, if you want to start that way. Sounds like there are no other hazards, so I believe the other units can disregard.
1: Gotcha. 17, clear.
0: Please, Merlin Horn.
2: Are we going straight in, or are we staging for this?
0: Okay, deputy's almost there, I'll die.
2: Clear, thank you.
0: 1307.

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0: 327, Captain Call.
1: If
0: you could just check the area, 221 South Virginia Avenue, Crossing County, have a report of a red and black Camaro, older model with a woman in her 50s driving around. Do you call her bad feeling?
1: I'm clear.

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1: Medical, come in.
0: Clear medical.
2: Good.
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2: It's clear.

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1: Go ahead.
0: If you can stop and talk to Ronald Klaus at 41 DeWitt Street, crossing division. Something about a phone call he got, and he doesn't understand what's going on. I think it's maybe mental health calling about an evaluation, but he's not sure.
1: No, I'm clear.
0: Thank you.

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1: Go ahead.
0: Who am I pointing the VA?
1: I'm clear.
2: Central, Berlin Orange, rescue 2.
1: I'm Berlin Orange.
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1: 13-14.

0: Central. Paul, safety party 1521 Morris Cross Prospect in Allen. Cryo requesting early shutdown. 53-year-old male, sharp abdominal pain, 1315.
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0: sorry, you can just figure out 3417 from Central.
1: Sorry.
0: I have a welding check pending for you. It's going to be on 66 between Boys Elementary and the Old Stone Porch. I was reporting a male subject walking southbound, older male, waving his hands and looking very distressed, wearing all black. She'd like a welding check on him.
1: Thanks.
0: Q1321.

0: 8417 from Central.
1: Good.
0: I just received a second call on him. This female advised that he keeps stopping on the side of the road and looks like he's going to step out into traffic.
1: Good.
0: 1322.

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0: VA is 15 to 20 out.
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0: You're welcome, 1324.

0: 467 from Central.
1: Go ahead.
0: Are you clear to the left?
1: I'm UTL. You have something else?
0: I do.
1: Go ahead with it.
0: They're calling. You should respond to 501 East Bridge Street between Warren and South Lincoln. Kim Graff on the line advising Aiden Graff, her 18-year-old son, has a firearm in his vehicle, won't give it to his mom. He's very angry and mad, throwing stuff, has a pocket knife on him, on meds for a mental health break.
1: Go ahead.
0: Okay, it sounds like he's now assaulting his disabled brother. I'm going to try to find you a backup unit.
1: I'm clear. I'll be out shortly.
0: Okay, I don't have anybody available right now.
1: I'm clear.
2: Central 14, I know I'm a ways out, but I can point that way.
0: If you could, just in case, please.
3: 3419 from 15.
0: Hello. 15's calling you.
3: Hello. When he gets a chance to be on a slide back over here, I can split out and assist. I'm sure I'll be a lot closer. I can come back when I'm done.
1: Central 467 out.
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0: Say 13-29.
1: Central 16.
0: 16.
1: I'll be in Ops 401. I'm 66 and David.
0: I'm clear 13-29.
2: Central 34-15.
0: 15.
2: I'm clear and here, heading to Portland.
0: 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Came from Central.
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0: 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Thanks for the offer.

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0: 49, you're clear to medical.
1: 53. 4947. Central 4914, I'm thinking. 1331. Clear 1331. 396, copy a call. Yeah. 396, did you advise go ahead your digital?
2: I wasn't, go ahead.
1: Probation at Montcalm County would like you to go to 1634 4th Ave, across the fairgrounds in Johnson. Attempt to pick up a Kyle Mutchler, born in 2003. He is on probation for disturbing the peace, and he has a criminal bench for contempt of court. Break. Central, continue. There's no bond. It's a probation violation for disturbing the peace. He has a bond conditional release order. Justin Mutchler is a protected person that's out of Ione County. Other than that, he has a clear file to pick up at our jail.
0: 10-4, I'll see what I can do at 164. Excuse me, 1634.
1: I'm clear.
3: Can you play back my DV, please?
1: Anchor.
0: Control 3417.
1: Go ahead.
0: I'm in the area.
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0: you give me a TX 10-4? Is the reference the call that I'm on or the one that I texted you?
1: Yeah, from the Delano one.
0: 10-4, is it urgent? Hey, from 10-4 on that. Who's wearing your number, okay?

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1: Go ahead.
0: I'm out on bridge.
1: Okay.
2: Dean 35. Central 3417.
1: Go ahead.
2: I'm going to be out with him. I believe it's Snake Rivers. I'm going to be on 66 and Hubble.
1: Clear 66 and Hubble. 3416, are you?
2: Name scan search form.
1: Okay. 3416, are you available?
0: What do you got?
1: A well-being check at Lakeside Campground on Green River.
0: Let me go do my follow-up to the hospital, then I'll get down there.
1: Okay, I'm clear. Thank you. Break 6474 from Central.

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0: Officer safety, positive CMS, mental orders times 5. Be on that clear file.
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0: 6 Queen Mary King 29 at Malibu.
1: You said to add it, you don't need it back?
0: Just go ahead and add it.
1: Okay.
0: The, okay.
1: It belongs to the address, but to a female.
0: Roger that.

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0: 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He stated he doesn't need anything from us. I'm back in.
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1: Right.
0: I believe you're senior. I was wondering if you could call Kim Clark on her cell phone, reference a question she has.
1: Abram.
0: Thank you.
1: Central from 34-8. I'm already taking care of that phone call. She's just going to be patient for a minute.
0: Okay. 15 clear.
1: Thank you. Thank you.

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0: 2132 Belving Ave for follow up. I'll start with 6.
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0: Central 17. Can you copy, please?
1: 17-1.
0: Edward Union John 9268. If I can get a return on that.
1: Units clear on a 2020 GMC Acadia Station Wagon to Kimberly Horsley, 2132 Belding Avenue, Fenwick. Expiration 10 of 26, EIV is yes.
0: Clear, thanks.
1: You're welcome.

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0: Is Lean not working right now?
1: I'm not aware of any issues.
0: I'm clear. I can't get any return on Aiden right now.
1: Okay. Well, what do you need, Rem?
0: Last of graft, G-R-A-F-T, first of Aiden, A-I-D-E-N, middle of Kennedy, K-E-N-N-E-D-Y, white male, 727 of 2007.
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1: It's 750 East Grand River Avenue, Lakeside Campground Lot 119 at 1302. Tracy Anderson calling advice, 4-year-old little girl was pounding on a cube door for about 45 minutes. Saying, help me, let me in. No adult let her in. The manager of the campground finally called her and stated that they were going to call DHS on her. They couldn't get to the door because of a Rottweiler. The mom then let her in. Break. Tracy called back. And that was at 1358, so about an hour later, stating the 4-year-old is back outside playing by herself. Seems content, but is way too young. There's no adults around. I believe there's adults in the camper. There's no vehicles there. Clear. Thank you very much, 1421.

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1: 6453, good afternoon.
0: Good afternoon. I am en route from Court and Montcalm. I'll be at 66 in Woods. Looks like a vehicle dropped off Nick Rivers and they want to talk to me.
1: Fantastic. 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
2: 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Looks like Nick Rivers is working his way up to Montcalm.
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0: Can you show me that 710 Harrison Street on some follow-up? No checks.
1: Clear 710 Harrison, follow-up, no checks.
0: Central 16.
1: 16.
0: Oh, well, no checks.
1: You're out, no checks, 1457.

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0: Sure, last second.
1: 1502.
2: 3453. Are there any deputies on station?
1: Negative.
2: Okay. If you have anybody available, I went and picked one up at the court on a bond violation warrant.
1: Okay, I'll do some public safety done.
2: I'm clear, thank you.
1: You're welcome.
0: Pardon.
1: 22, can you go to the jail? They have someone that needs to be arrested there.
0: I'm clear.
1: Thank you.
3: Clear. I'll give her a text.
1: Thank you.

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1: Good.
0: Your subject phone died. Her new number is in the note.
1: Clear, thank you.
0: You're welcome. 1506.

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1: 16. 16.
2: UTL at Lakeside, you can go ahead and give me Walmart.
1: I'm clear, 1507. I've been making contact with Caitlin Lilly in the Loss Prevention Office. She has one female detained for retail fraud. She does have one prior and a no trespass order as valid through October.
0: Clear.
1: I also ran the female and she is clear file.

0: Central, 3417. Clear my follow up, back in.
1: Central 6463.
2: Yeah, 6463.
1: Can you start a Reese's 4 and inbound? We're going to be on Van Vleck just east of Powell Highway. Got plate information for you.
2: Units in the area, eastbound 96 from the 76. You could be a well for a car hauler semi. Has a couple of cars on it. It says next gen on the side. Florida plate, Queen Boy, 08, X-ray John. Weaving and almost hit a car. Sounds clear at 1509. 6463, continue.
1: Three Van Vleck just east of Powell Highway. Plate is David X-Ray Union, 3505 Silver, Chevy Silverado. I don't need the return, and that's just going to be in relation to what we got going on out there.
2: I'm sorry, you said Reese's?
1: Favor.
2: I'm clear. Central, 514. 514. On service. Have a good afternoon. Thanks, you as well. Break 3418. Keep copy your call.
3: I'm going to be in route 2. Seconds road for an injured dog possibly hit by car.
2: Melissa Jones. She states that her ex, Mike Slusher, is now out of prison and attempting to contact her by making multiple Facebook pages. She'd like some information on how to get her to stop and how to obtain a TBO. Thank you, 15 times.

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0: Next card date, please.
1: Going to be the 23rd at 10 a.m.
0: Got it. Thank you.
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0: 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Edward Yellow Queen 6594.
1: For a 15 milling 2010 Audi S5 2-door Mercedes Van Dermine Street, Ionia 328 of 26 was the expiration. EIV is no.
0: I'm clear. She's one of the ones I just swore to at court. 25, where are you at? You want me to point that way? If you'd like, we're westbound on Grand River by Somers area.

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0: I'm clear. 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If you don't see it there, could you call down to them for me?
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1: 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Have a priority one at 264 East Riverside. 264 East Riverside between 66 and Beach. 50-year-old male, difficulty breathing.
2: 18, Kevin. All right, just clear, Ralph.
1: 4 East Riverside between 66 and Beach Road. 50-year-old male, difficulty breathing, feeling dizzy. Central clear at 1530.

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0: Okay, that has been entered. Misdemeanor for health and safety, maintaining animals, $500 PR bond.

0: 4918 from Central.
1: 4918.
0: Caller said that his face seems to be swelling up some as well. He was not able to really speak to her at all. She just followed him home from their job site. She's not aware of him being stung by anything. We got it.
1: Clear.
0: 1535.
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0: Leighton Bennett. I also have the female in custody.
1: Clear.
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1: Good.
0: Officer safety caution and lean, also a bond conditional release order. Okay. Original charge, police officer, ARO, no use of alcohol, marijuana, controlled substance, no purchase or possession of firearm out of MSP Lakeview. He is valid out of Evergreen, lot 77.
1: Quick.
0: 1538.

0: This is Andrew, 6463.
1: 6463.
0: All units are going to be clear of the venue up here. The vehicle's been towed. If you can show us en route to the detachment and 7 Force transporting.
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0: 15, is that correct?
1: Yes, the RO.
0: Clear.
1: If you have that warrant involved, can you maybe who's where or email to me on that on Wayne and Mayan?
0: I can send it to you over who's where.
1: Thank you.
0: Do we need to call the PDA again because she's already called again?
1: If there's any countywide available that are closer to me, but I'll be dropping around, turn around, and heading back.
0: We don't have anybody.
1: Central 16.
0: Go ahead.
1: Clear Walmart, being off that PDA.
0: I'm clear. Being clear.
1: Paper.
0: 15-42.
1: Central 34-25.
0: 25.
1: I'll be out at 2-6-40 Riverside Tablet Public Safety.
0: 15-42.

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1: Go ahead.
0: It's going to be 321 East Washington Street, in Ionia. Stand by for her. Continuing, 325 East Washington Street, and I check that, 321 East Washington Street in Ionia, crosses of Jackson and Jefferson. Caller advises that there is a dog, appears to be some sort of a pit mix, laying up against their fence. Its ribs look like they're showing, possibly neglected, and it's just laying there, not moving.
1: I'm clear.
0: 1544.

0: the same powder. 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
0: 42838.
1: 1546.

0: Central 3425, can you copy a plate?
1: 3425, Glenn.
0: Edward Yellow King, 9059.
1: Okay, standby. For 25, place clearing a 2003 Chevy pickup. Brace all off of Ionia. Expiration 3 of 27 EIV is yes.
0: I'm clear.
1: Clear, also we have one pending for you.

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1: My last four, 3645.
0: Three, six, four, five.
1: Oh, clear, thank you.
0: You're welcome, Rick. 39-6, stand it.
1: Secure.
0: 15-48.

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0: 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He's approximately 50 years old.
1: Affirmative.

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0: He's got a clear file revoked out of North State Street, Ionia.
1: Clear, can I get his date of birth?
0: 3-13-75.
1: Copy, thank you.
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0: Can I get a big command of a kiss out here?
1: Affirmative.

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2: Sounds like the original driver, the at fault of this crash, took off and is less than pleased at this whole thing. He's coming back, but I might need a second car here just in case he decides to blow a gasket.
1: I'm going to be tied up here for a good minute.
3: 15 will head that way.
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0: 3425 from Central.
1: What?
0: Just so you're aware, VA is en route to the scene from the Lyons area. She's going to be dropping one person off and continuing to her other death notification.
1: There.
0: And it sounds like E1 wants him to go to the hospital, so we're going to give her a TX alerter.
1: Copy. Appreciate it.
0: Welcome, 1605.

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0: 4673450. You calling me?
1: Hey, firm. I'm Divine and David. Do you want me to continue towards 16th location, or are you going to beat me there?
0: If you could, I have something else to attend to.

0: Such low as another PDA pending at 1607.
1: Are we clear of this? Passing to the next.
0: Have a two-car PDA 66 at Schoolboy. I have one in Easton Township as well. Somebody in someone's house that's not welcome there.
1: Okay, I'll be responding to that instead of the 66 and Schoolboy.
0: Okay, I'm not sure if he's aware you're coming. He doesn't have a vehicle. He may threaten to burn down her house and burn down her items. She's not there. Break.
1: What?
0: Norman Jermaine McGee has a clear file. However, my caller is going to be a Lindsay Roman out of Ohio. She has a harassing communication warrant. No pickup. I'm sorry, should have been more specific. Pickup holding county of warrant.
2: I'm secure. 3415 from 17.
1: Go ahead.
2: You good with me coming out to assist some of those calls?
1: Absolutely.
2: Clear Central, I'm available. I can take whatever you have pending.
0: Do you take the PDA at 66 in Schoolboy?
2: Hey, for an under route.
0: Clear, thank you. Right unit for a plate, go ahead.
3: 3416. It's going to be Edward Lincoln Paul 3713. It's a green Subaru Outback. It's got some slight fine damage, but leaking fluids. If you can start a rehab as well, please. We're going to be pulled over in the roadside park over here on Kimball.
0: I'm clear.

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0: Do you want a secondary to come with you out to your call you're headed to? Central, what's the address that 25 is headed to? I'll slide out there with him.
2: 4575 West Lincoln Avenue between Johnson and Barker Road.
0: Okay, you can show me en route.
2: 16 on the

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1: Clear, 1611. 3416.
2: Yes.
1: Three Thomas will be in route. You're welcome.

0: 53411.
1: What?
0: I did just speak to Lindsay. She advises that he's still blowing up her phone, making threats about when she gets there. She does state he is 4 months sober from meth and cocaine and does not carry weapons.
1: Clear.
2: 11th clear. 25, where are you at?
1: Passing Wall Street.
2: I'm clear. I'm on Wall right now. I'm going to throw on my vest and then I'll start heading that way.
1: Copy.

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2: 11's clear. 25, where are you at?
1: Passing Wall Street.
2: I'm clear. I'm on Wall right now. I'm going to throw on my vest and then I'll start heading that way.
1: Copy.
3: I'm for 46-7.
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1: I'm all right. Is there anybody available from the city?
0: Affirmative, 4918 is.
1: Yeah, I'm sorry, it's what?
0: Do you want an emergency or non-emergency?
1: Non-emergency.
0: Clear, non-emergent.
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0: If you could call Amber Montague, she resides at 8802 Chipman Road, reference a dog that was in her yard. It sounds like it's gone now. 616-902-5834.
1: I'm cleared. You can show me clear in Washington.
0: Thank you.

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0: I'm out with it.
1: You're on scene, break 627 from Central, copy a call. It's gonna be 806 Bradford Drive, 806 Bradford, cross of Russell Drive. Caller states that she found a snake in her garage and is terrified right now. Wondering if you can help her dispose of it.
2: I'm clear.
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3: 10-4, no further.
1: 10-4, no further.
0: Sure.
1: 6460.
0: I see the crash coming up on the board. We can start that way. If you give me details, can you hear me?
1: Clear, stand by. Okay, it should be westbound at about the 62. Check that eastbound at the 62. Tree vehicle accident. It is blocking. No reported injuries at this time.
0: Okay.
1: 1623. 3415, 4982 status.

0: 34-14 from 6-3.
1: Okay.
0: If you're not tied up on anything, do you mind sliding off the freeway and helping us out with that?
1: I can do that. Let me just look around.
0: No, I'm clear. Central 6-3. If we can maybe have fire offload some cars at Nash Highway. If we're going to be stopped for a while, they're probably going to have to readjust the barriers.
2: To Saranac Fire, if you could respond non-emergency to divert traffic eastbound 96 at the 59-mile marker, eastbound at the 59. We have a three-vehicle PDA that's blocking eastbound at the 62. Police is en route to it, requesting you to divert some traffic until they can get it cleared up. Central's clear, 1625.
1: Central 3425.
2: Go ahead.
0: You already have Mr. Nolman's file.
2: Affirmative.
1: Can I get that return?
2: He is blocking at the 6-2. Central clear second code at 1626. Out of 4575 West Lincoln Avenue, Ionia. 1626. Clarence Holmes at 1626.

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0: 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Have a good night.
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1: Go ahead.
0: Clear the jail. I'll be in route out of service.
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1: 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Have your calls.
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1: My caller's address is 7139 North State Road. 7139 North State Road crosses of Oak Street and Long Lake Road. Nick Rivers is now wandering up into people's yards and asking for rides to Ionia.
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1: 1644.

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1: A negative. She said that she ran him off. Sixteen 44.

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0: David Victor Zebra 5864. It's going to be a blue Ford Eco Sport. Is this status?
1: Can you try it again? You went digital.
0: David Victor Zebra 5864. Blue Eco Sport.
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0: Hey, firm, I'm going to have a second one for you here, just a second.
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2: We have the highway shut down at 59 and the on ramp all but off.
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1: Go ahead.
0: It appears that people are still able to get through. We're not in the construction zone quite yet. So if you want to let fire know, they can probably open up the roadway. People are just slow rolling through.
1: Okay, I'm clear. We'll let them know. 1649.

0: From the 64 unit at the accident scene, he stated that people are able to get through still, just very slowly. He said you can probably go ahead and open the roadway back up.
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0: Good 45.
1: Can you check if we have any half emergency brochures?
0: That's something that the police would have. Do you want me to see if 49 units have any?
1: Central, that's a negative on any vouchers.
0: Thank you.

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0: They do not have any.
1: Sir?
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1: 3417.
0: It's going to be Nick Rivers. Sounds like he's en route back to Ionia. I'm sure you're going to get more calls on him. I'll be through with it.
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0: 602 Crooks off of York Street. He said he's right at the corner. Make contact with Matthew Parrish. He needs an inspection for a fishing boat. Seventeen twelve.

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0: You can show myself and 25 clear or last. 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Have a good night.
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0: 5662 Sealy Road, 5662 Sealy, between Pickering and Johnson. Sandra Cook says her daughter, 55-year-old Darcy Bassler, is at the residence and won't leave her alone and being mean. No weapons, alcohol, or drugs. Came in as a 911 hang up, called back, and there was a well-being check there last week. I don't know if you're familiar with that.
1: Paper, I'll be in route.
0: 1743.
2: 3417 from 16. Are you still north?
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2: Nah, pack yourself up and get out of here. I'll take care of that for you.
1: I'm clear. Thank you, 16.

0: 1251 Kenwood, apartment A102. Again, 1251 Kenwood, apartment A102. Make contact with Patricia Ludwig. She says at about 1:30 this morning she had people out behind her apartment and one female looking in her apartment window. She said this has been going on for the past 2 to 3 weeks.
1: I'm clear.
0: 1750.

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0: Did you advise you're on your way back up to Grand River?
1: I'm starting out with TX. I need to go down there again.
0: I'm sorry, the line call, correct? Okay, centralized intake call back when you were on your previous call. I had them send the one to me. I just signed off. I forwarded it to my supervisor. I will have him email it to you.
1: Excellent.
0: 1752.

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0: You'll be making contact with Tanya, 616-977-1166, in reference to 3321 Cooper Road. 96-year-old female Patricia Blundy has her son living in a camper on the property, and she just noticed she has $16,000 missing.
1: Where?
0: 1808.

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1: Do you advise her out with no checks?
0: Yep.
1: It's 11.

0: Hey, Union County Central Dispatch to Orleans First Responders and Life AMS for an unknown medical prey to in the area of North State Road and Woods Road. Caller says that there was a male, looked to be mid-30s, who was impaired, not making sense. Search is clear, 1814. Hey, Union County Central Dispatch to Orleans First Responders, second tone for unknown medical, North State Road and Woods Road. Male, mid-30s, in the grass. On the corner, caller states that the male looks to be impaired, thinks that he may need medical, and might be under influence. Social query, interesting.
1: That male is Nick Rivers. We dealt with him throughout the day, got multiple calls. So I don't think there's any other concern. He got a few mental orders in Wayne, but there's not much we can do about it.

0: That male is Nick Rivers, who dealt with him throughout the day, got multiple calls. So I don't think there's any other concern. He got a few mental orders in Lane, but there's not much we can do about it.
1: I'm clear on that. 1850.
2: Queen 13
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4: I've been dealing with Nick Rivers all day. He's been walking to and from the city in Sheridan. He says he doesn't need anything from PD or law enforcement.
1: I'm clear on that. We just had a caller that stated that he looked like he was disoriented, possibly intoxicated or under the influence. So he wanted medical to go out there and check on him. Is that something he may need?
4: When I spoke to him, he didn't seem like he needed it. I offered it to him. He refused.
1: 1816.

0: 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Go ahead.
1: You can disregard per PD.
0: Orleans 13 is clear. Can you send us a disregard tone, please?
1: Nathan? Responders, the disregard tone for North Dayton Woodruff per PD. You can disregard. Central Clear, 1816.

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0: 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The follow-up in Grand Rapids, just assign that to me quick. I'll give a phone call. Clear that off.
1: Clear, thank you.

0: And Central available, Kenwood unit, 3-Sun to 6990 Kelsey Highway, 6990 Kelsey Highway. Call originally was a BOL. The caller has now blocked the vehicle into a driveway there. Unit 3-Sun. Blue Water and White Spirit.
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0: Road rage. 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
0: Can we peel you away from that and have you head out with 3419 north on Kelsey, approaching to the highway?
1: Paper.
0: Keep cruising.

0: vehicles westbound on David now?
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0: 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Can you go ahead with the suspect vehicle description for me, please?
1: A 2018 Hyundai Santa Fe, registration Edward Union, George 1361, white in color, driven by a white male in his 30s.
0: I'm cleared.

0: Central 16.
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0: 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He's northbound. Almost caused an accident at the intersection.
1: Clear, you're northbound. Almost caused an accident at the intersection of David and 66.
0: Pull into the NV body shop on North State. Edward Union, George 1361.

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1: Clear, 1 detained, 1848.

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0: I'm out with the 34 units.
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0: Richtung Wolf.
1: Go ahead.
0: Boy Edward, 15914. It's the Gray Expedition.
1: You mean the returner to Sadis?
0: Sadis.

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0: Can I get a return for Mr. Musin, please?
1: Stand by.
2: Central 3426. Fly south at 20, will be in service, car 13. We'll be out at the end of 34th.
1: Correct. Thank you. 3416 from Central. He is clear, file suspended, out of Portland.
0: Come clear, figure turn the vehicle to you, please.
1: The 2018 Hyundai Santa Fe Sport, registered to Emily Catherine Perilous out of that same address. Expires 4-12-2078, yes.
0: Clear, thank you.
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0: Picking contact with Kendra at 522 West High Street, 522 West High Street, cross over Annie Street and Putney Street for a lost dog she'd like to turn over.
1: Am I reading it correct? She found a dog in Lowell?
0: On the county line, she stated.
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0: Morning. I'll be in service car 4321 and car 17. Days are out.
1: Good evening. You're in service 927.

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TX. 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
1: Can you attach me to this Kelsey Highway call, please?
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1: 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Negative, no holds. 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

Odessa Township Fire Department, second zone, for a priority 3 medical at 1511 Johnson Street. That's 1511 Johnson Street. 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Central is clear. 1933.

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0: 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Go ahead. 989-640-8837.
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